0: I'm Grace. 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
2: I'm a professional defendant.
3: This is the Journal's new Facebook detective. He's not looking for trouble. He's hunting for it.
4: You can't use my name and this is all off the record.
3: What would you like to talk about?
4: I ran classifiers on political groups where 30% of content hits multiple risk factors.
3: Hang on, I don't understand what you're saying.
4: Aren't you a tech reporter?
3: Ish.
4: Ish?
5: Do you have an interest in social media?
3: Not even a little bit. Look, I'm an investigative reporter, and that guy and this company are playing an unprecedented role in our lives.
4: I just want to be clear.
3: You love your work?
4: Yes. Connecting people, it's a virtuous mission. Because some people are awkward. They get to be their best self when they're alone at their keyboard.
3: So what's the problem?
4: Something changed. I wanted to find out who radicalized my friend.
3: And?
4: We did. Facebook wants you to stay on the site for as long as possible. And 2 years ago, the algorithm was changed.
6: Wait, Mark, we're trying to address hate speech and we're going to amplify and turbocharge it.
2: The debate is over.
7: These guys are counting on the next round of congressional testimony to make you likable, Mark.
8: I'm happy to lend a hand, but I think you're doomed.
2: People can post what they want. We're not the rep. We're the public square.
9: Are you crazy? You're like a crossing guard standing in front of a school, but you're not doing anything with your arms. So the cars are just plowing down the children.
2: Enough! People around here understand that when I say no, that's the end of the debate.
0: The Social Reckoning. 这部戏最吸引我的是 Aaron Sorkin。他之前写的很多剧本都很精警、很精彩，包括电视剧集《The West Wing》、《The Newsroom》、电影《A Few Good Men》、《Moneyball》、《Steve Jobs》。2010年他写的《The Social 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

0: 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Just go ahead, introduce to our listeners who you are and you know what you do, and and then I'll let them know accordingly. So go for it. Okay.
1: Okay, my name is Tina Fiorda, and I am a council candidate for RBA, the Restore Burnaby Alliance. And my history comes from the artistic background, fashion designer and costume designer. In the 80s, well, first of all, I have lived in Burnaby since I was 15 years old. Mm-hmm. And that was in...
0: That was last year, right?
1: That was last year, thank you. Actually, it was in 1970 that we moved to Burnaby.
0: Okay.
1: And I have watched Burnaby develop from a small neighborly city to a thriving metropolis that it is today, to a place that I just don't recognize anymore. I see vagrancy in the streets. I see that the police that once used to patrol our streets to keep it safe at night no longer patrol our streets. And I assume that's because they are stretched to the limits.
0: Mm-hmm.
1: So I've noticed the difference from 1970 to today, and it's intensive. And this is why I'm running, because I'm one of these citizens that has seen what it used to be like and sees what it is like today. And I want to restore Burnaby to the days that were safe, the days that the children could play in the streets, and the days that you would know who your neighbor was. And, and I don't see that anymore. Now, my history... from the work I've done is as a fashion designer. I started my own business. I studied fashion design, and I started my own business when I was 27 years old. I beat my goal of starting it when I was 30 by 3 years, and I did it because I was laid off during a recession and nobody was going to hire me except me. I started my business with a small amount of money in my parents' basement, and I grew it to a business that occupied a bit from a basement to a 4,000-square-foot factory with a storefront. And I used to manufacture and distribute my fashions directly to the public. And I was getting a lot of publicity at the time. But when our business went offshore, my marketing system did not allow me to manufacture offshore. So that's when I got into the film industry, which was taken off.
0: Okay.
1: So my timing was perfect. And I worked in the film business now for 30 years. And I started with background work to just scope out the industry, see where I could fit in. And in 1996, 97, I started costume designing. So I went from fashion design to costume design. And I have now designed a total of 85 films. And what I can say is...
0: Sorry to barge in, but later on, would you be comfortable, because we never prepared for it, for... Vancouver or Lower Mainland in general, how they were promoting, like how they're getting film industries here to film. Would you be able to critique a little bit on that a little later? Would you mind?
1: Yes, I could.
0: Okay.
1: I could definitely try.
0: Okay. Because people call Vancouver like the Northern Hollywood,
1: yes,
0: right?
1: Hollywood North.
0: Yes, Hollywood North. Yes.
1: So yes, I've got 85 films under my belt. And the last film I did was in 2023, and I ended that career with a Leo Award nomination. So it's a good way to put a peak on my cap. And I think the experience I've had in my business and the experience I've had in costume designing and producing the designs to deliver to film, I think it will help me in my role as a city councilor. Not only that, but my experience growing up in Vancouver, seeing where it started and seeing where it's ended up, and noticing the difference.

0: 然之後第二部分就係譬如話，哦，我套戲要開啦，要揾攝影師，啲 camera people 係一個 stable， 再加一個唔 stable， 兩個 system 兩個 tier 同時間進行嘅。咁 so Janet， I kind of wanted to ask you if elected， how would you apply that experience in sort of cost control planning？And especially managing changing, because everybody can set up a system that's super stable. Oh, I don't want it to change for like five years. Mm-hmm. But it's those changes where you need the flexibility, right?
1: Yes.
0: Within city council. How would you look towards that direction?
1: Well, let me tell you what I've learned managing a film costume department and people and suppliers and
0: yes.
1: deadlines.
0: Mm-hmm.
1: The first thing I'd like to address is the budget.
0: Mm-hmm.
1: What are the costs?
0: Mm-hmm.
1: You know, we have to know what the costs are when we put a budget together.
0: Mm-hmm.
1: And in my position, this was important because I needed to create a projected budget and I needed to meet that budget
0: mm-hmm.
1: and or come below it if I could.
0: Yep.
1: And if anything arose that... out of the blue, let's see, a director wanted something that wasn't part of the script,
0: mm-hmm.
1: I would have to put in a budget alert.
0: Mm-hmm.
1: So the producers knew there was a budget alert coming.
0: Mm-hmm.
1: And they could maybe take that from another area and give it to me. Not necessarily go over budget, but where can we find that money
0: mm-hmm.
1: to accommodate this need that the director has that has to now come mm-hmm. from the costume mm-hmm. department. So then staffing... hire the best people for the positions that mm-hmm. you need to mm-hmm. support you and share the information with them.
0: Mm-hmm.
1: Share your brain.
0: Yes.
1: And that's what I would do is I would share my brain with them so that they knew what I was thinking, what I was planning, and how they could support me, meet my objective.
0: Mm-hmm.
1: Ensure that they meet the expectations that you lay out. So
0: mm-hmm.
1: you have to hire, again, the best people.
0: Mm-hmm.
1: Arm them for success with the tools and information they require.
0: Mm-hmm.
1: Because teamwork makes the dream work.
0: Mm-hmm.
1: So if you can arm your team with knowledge and tools, they can then, in turn, help you become successful in the production, which helps the production become successful.
0: Mm-hmm.
1: Suppliers, build good relationships with them and respectful relationships because relationships are important and good relationships ensure reliability
0: mm-hmm.
1: and they work both ways. They will foster price reductions when available
0: mm-hmm.
1: because when you build a good relationship with the person and you get to know them, they want to help you.
0: Mm-hmm.
1: You know, and when they know what your requirements are and you have that good relationship, they will strive to help you with those requirements.
0: Mm-hmm.
1: Deadlines. Troubleshoot potential problems that can affect deadlines.
0: Mm-hmm.
1: Work to meet those deadlines. Missed deadlines are costly.
0: Mm-hmm.
1: And not only are they costly for the department, they're costly for the production, which would be the city.
0: Yes.
1: Of Burnaby.
0: Yes.
1: So... And you don't want to be the one that causes the production to go over budget
0: mm-hmm.
1: or fail, especially
0: mm-hmm.
1: fail. So in closing on projects, you know, I have three criteria that I always followed.
0: Mm-hmm.
1: Research, development, and execution.
0: Mm-hmm.
1: Those are the three main components to delivering any successful project, whether
0: mm-hmm.
1: it be in the film industry, on a costume level, or on a city level.
0: Mm-hmm.
1: Research, development, and execution.
0: Okay,
1: very easy.
0: Thank you. 咁頭先我就問 Tina 啦，即係引用佢本身喺呢個電影啊，或者係佢 design 嘅行業嗰度，好多人可能睇唔到個 connection 啦。但係反而我覺得最緊要嘅一樣嘢就係咧，一個穩定同唔穩定嘅架構並存咧，呢個唔係咁多行業咧係會有嘅一個特質嚟嘅。咁首先Tina 不停咁樣 emphasize 啦 budget 啦 budget 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